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1: September 29th.
0: On this day in 1976, Jerry Lee Lewis was at his 41st birthday party, attempting to show everyone how he could shoot a soda bottle with a 357 Magnum, and the ricochet wound up hitting his bass player in the chest. Ouch. It was 1977, September 29th, when James Brown's entire band walked out on him in Florida, claiming they were underpaid. In 1990, the pop charts had the group Nelson sitting at number one, making it three generations of Nelsons to have number one hits. Grandfather Ozzy.
2: Does my baby call me honey? 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
0: Father Ricky.
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0: By the way, that record still stands today. And on September 29th, 1961, the New York Times wrote about a new folk singer doing shows in Greenwich Village. They said he was bursting with talent. They were talking about this guy, Bob Dylan, playing now on the TOC.

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1: September 30th.
0: Here's what happened on this day in music history. In the True Oldies birthday book, the great Johnny Mathis was born, along with the late Frankie Lyman. Born in New Jersey in 1943, the lovely Marilyn McCoo of the Fifth Dimension. On September 30th in 1961, Bob Dylan played the harmonica on three songs by a new artist named Carolyn Hester. It was at that session that he got signed to Columbia Records, and within a month he was in the studio recording his debut album. September 30th, 1988, Hollywood, California, John Lennon got his star on the famous Walk of Fame 8 years after he was killed. And on the last day of September in 1987, Roy Orbison and friends recorded the black and white TV special. Joining him on that great show was Bonnie Raitt and Elvis Costello and the boss, this guy, Bruce Springsteen, on the True Oldies Channel.

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Oh, yeah, you got the one and only No Baloney Feel Good Big Show on the air everywhere for the 30th day of September. It's about it for this month. We're moving on to October. And then November, and then Christmas, December. Right now, we got to crank up the early morning sing-along song. Feel free to jump in right now.

0: top five come alive. 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
1: I'm Scott Shannon, ready to wrap up the month of September with a spin in the True Oldies Time Machine. We're headed back
2: to September 30th, 1970,
1: when these songs were all in the top five. Checking in at number five, TV star Bobby Sherman. His fourth million seller was written by the same guy who wrote Michael Jackson's song, She's Out of My Life. His was called Julie, Do You Love Me?

0: Coming in at number three on this day in 1970, Tony Orlando's first hit with the group Dawn, this is Candida.
1: Oh, Candida, we could make it together. The further from here, girl, the better.
0: Hanging in at number two, the king of the number two groups, Creedence Clearwater Revival, and looking out.

Believe it or not, that band never had a number one hit. They always stopped at number two. Creedence on the Countdown and the number one hit song in all of America on September 30th, 1970. It's Diana Ross with her dramatic version of Ain't No Mountain High Enough on the True Oldies Channel.

0: Boom, boom, cannon on the True Oldies channel. Good morning. Thank you for listening. Special good morning to my friend Todd Chambliss. He is our producer, and he does one hell of a job.
1: Oh, thank you, Scott. By the way, I know you love Freddie Boom Boom Cannon. How about a twin spin right here?
0: See, that's how he does it. I go to him to say good morning, and he's got me working. Okay, Freddie Cannon just sang Palisades Park. We're going back to the very first Freddie Cannon top 10 hit. You might even remember it. It was called Tallahassee Lassie.

0: Oh, yeah, she comes from Tallahassee, and she's got a hive by Jessie.
1: That thing might eat me up.
0: And you're on the enormous True Oldies channel. Coming up, the Spinners, the McCoys, and the 3 Degrees all on one show. Wow, bless my rock and roll soul.
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Three young ladies came from Philadelphia, the 3 degrees on the TOC. When will I see you again? Got the McCoys in there doing Hang On Sloopy. And by the way, you heard us playing that Freddie Boom Boom Cannon Twin Spin. We did Palisades Park and Tallahassee Lassie. And that was just two of his 8 top 40 hits. Freddie Boom Boom Cannon. We lost him just a few weeks ago. Now, if you have a song you'd like to hear on the radio, all you got to do is email the DJ, Scott, at TrueOldiesChannel.com.

You got the Boogity Boogity Big Show with Mel Carter in there. Hold me, thrill me, kiss me. Shannon on the radio getting ready to go with Mr. Sam Cooke. Maybe you remember this one. Everybody loves to cha-cha-cha. Yep.

0: You have managed to locate the amazing True Oldies channel. I'm Scott, your DJ, up here in the Mothership Studios. And, of course, my friend Todd Shambliss, as always, dressed nice, he smells nice, and one of the nicest guys you ever want to meet in your doggone life.
1: Wow.
0: And I can't think of anything else nice to say about him. That's all I got, and I'm sorry. Todd, do you remember the show Mike and Molly?
1: Yeah, I do. Was that guy's name Billy?
0: Yeah, Mike was Billy Gardell, and he was a pretty big boy. There's no doubt about it, but he's not a big boy anymore. His weight loss surgery probably saved his life, he says. He's lost 170 pounds since he got the procedure a couple years ago. How about that? 170 pounds? You know, I'm not a real skinny guy. And I weigh about 168 pounds, maybe 170 around Christmas time. I go nuts. I love Christmas cookies. I actually can live on them from about the first, second week of December all through New Year's Day. But if I did do that and I gave in to temptation, I would probably have to go on whatever the hell Billy Gardell did. So, well, I'm not going to eat them all. It's the True Oldies Channel. Good morning, everybody.
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1: Yeah.
0: You can't see it, but you can hear it anyway, and we're in it right now with Martha Reeves and the Vandellas doing Jimmy Mac. When are you coming back? I got a request from two ladies who listen to us all the time. They are definitely P-Warners. I'm talking about Carol and her good friend. Well, she teaches ukulele at St. Charles Senior Center in Brooklyn. But the two of them still have plenty of time to listen to this radio show, and we do appreciate it. And I want to play a song for you and check your hearing ability, because I read in a book about a week ago that when Elton John put out the song Tiny Dancer, people misunderstood the name of the song. Yeah, Elton said people thought the name of the song was Tony Danza, not Tiny Dancer. Sorry, I'm going to play it, see what you think. It's the True Oldies Channel with Elton.

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0: Here's what happened on this day in music history. In the True Oldies birthday book, the great Johnny Mathis was born, along with the late Frankie Lyman. And born in New Jersey in 1943, the lovely Marilyn McCoo of the Fifth Dimension. On September 30th in 1961, Bob Dylan played the harmonica on three songs by a new artist named Carolyn Hester. It was at that session that he got signed to Columbia Records, and within a month he was in the studio recording his debut album. September 30th, 1988, Hollywood, California, John Lennon got his star on the famous Walk of Fame 8 years after he was killed. And on the last day of September in 1987, Roy Orbison and friends recorded the black and white TV special. Joining him on that great show was Bonnie Raitt and Elvis Costello and the boss, this guy, Bruce Springsteen, on the True Oldies Channel.

0: playing the songs you can sing along with on a rock and roll hump day. Paul Revere and the Raiders and Kicks just keep getting harder to find. Now, when I was just starting out in radio, I was a baby DJ in Mobile, Alabama. And I got to tell you something, the ladies in that town, I'm talking about mostly teenagers, loved Mark Lindsay. And since I was the number one nighttime DJ in town, I got to introduce Paul Revere and the Raiders and Mark Lindsay. And they came to town two times while I was working there. And I got to tell you that Mark Lindsay was one of the nicest people I ever worked with. But at that time, I hadn't worked with very many people that were famous, so you just got to take my word for it, that's all. I forgot about that. I was just getting started. And the other group that I would introduce and hang out with, the Rascals. Oh, I love that band. That's my favorite drummer in the whole rock and roll business. I like him even more than Ringo. Yep, Dino Danelli. Just passed away a couple years ago, but what a great musician he was. Coming up, we got Carole King and her big hit called It's Too Late, Baby.
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You got Paul McCartney and Wings, Live and Let's Die on the True Oldies Channel. Right before that, Simon and Bowinkle. I'm sorry, Simon and Garfunkel doing Mrs. Robinson and Carol King with It's Too Late. And speaking of late, I'm a little bit late with part two of our early morning sing-along songs. Here we go. Join in, please.

Whoa, playing the Beach Boys and Be True to Your School. Let me play just a little bit of the very first Beach Boys song that I ever heard on the radio. I was a teenager living in Manhattan Beach in California. Beautiful place right on the beach there. And this came on the radio one day. Now, keep in mind, Brian was not that good of a producer yet. He was still on the learning curve. This is a little bit of that song they started out with called Surfin'. That was it. Just plain surfing.

0: Surf.
1: That is it. The very first Beach Boys song that I ever heard on the radio. And I told you it wasn't very professional sounding yet. I mean, it only got up to number 75 on the Billboard Hot 100. And believe it or not, I don't think anybody outside the state of California even played that song. And it only got to 75. And their next song, I think, was Surfing Safari. And it still wasn't a big hit yet. But it didn't take Brian Wilson too long before he got all the motors running. And the songs turned out to be super hits. Talk about the Beach Boys right here on the True Oldies Channel.
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time for Mr. Ronald Mason. He's on the way to work right now in Boston, Mass, listening to us on the radio, and we do appreciate it. And this guy had the nerve to request two songs, and I got the nerve to play both of them. And if you listen to us on a regular basis, you already know how we operate here. We try to play the greatest hits of the 60s and 70s. And this one barely squeezed in here. It came out early 1979, and it was this group's very first hit, and it rolled all the way to number one. The band started a beautiful young blonde lady, and she sang lead on Heart of Glass.

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1: I'm Scott Shannon, ready to wrap up the month of September with a spin in the True Oldies Time Machine. We're headed back
2: to September 30th, 1970,
1: when these songs were all in the top five. Checking in at number five, TV star Bobby Sherman. His fourth million seller was written by the same guy who wrote Michael Jackson's song, She's Out of My Life. His was called Julie, Do You Love Me?

0: Coming in at number three on this day in 1970, Tony Orlando's first hit with the group Dawn, This Is Candida.
1: Oh, Candida, we could make it together. The further from here, girl, the better.
0: Hanging in at number two, the king of the number two groups, Creedence Clearwater Revival, and Looking Out My Back.

Believe it or not, that band never had a number one hit. They always stopped at number two. Creedence on the Countdown and the number one hit song in all of America on September 30th, 1970. It's Diana Ross with her dramatic version of Ain't No Mountain High Enough on the True Oldies Channel.

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0: Playing the Dave Clark Five on your True Oldies channel. That's because that was their all-time biggest-selling single for the DC Five. Amazing. Right before that, you heard Diana Ross, Ain't No Mountain High Enough. And the Grassroots were in there with Midnight Confessions. Now, that is a song that their producer thought had the feel of a Motown song, because they've been looking for a song that had the Motown feel. They wanted a song where they could use horns on the recording. And the song was actually a cover of a song that was already out, the Evergreen Blues Band. And they had to be very upset because that was their big shot, the Midnight Confessions. They were going to go all the way with that, but it didn't happen. And then along comes another band called the Grassroots, and it happened big for them. Coming up, we got TJ and the Shondells doing Money Money.
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Yes, hanging out and cranking the greatest hits of rock and roll, pop and soul. The Toys in there. Maybe you remember that one called A Lover's Concerto. You know, we're overwhelmed this morning with all kinds of different requests. Here's one we haven't played in a while. I'm talking about Herb Alpert and the Tijuana Brass. Maybe you remember this one called A Taste of Honey.

0: playing the greatest hits of the 60s and 70s. Shannon on the radio, living the dream. Well, we got two new giant pandas hanging out in America now. It's Ping Ping and Fu Shuang. They arrived at the Atlanta Zoo over the weekend. People flocking to see them. Two great big pandas just stopped by and give them a shout out. Ping Ping, how you doing? Fu, what about you? It's the True Oldies Channel.
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0: playing the greatest hits of rock and roll, pop and soul. 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Ain't no woman like the one I've got. And I want to take you back to a guy that really has been overlooked over the years. His name was Joe Tex. He had all kinds of crazy songs. Remember the one he went, I gotcha. Uh-huh. And then there's this great song done by Joe Tex. I want to dance with the woman with the skinny legs.
1: Say, man, don't walk ahead of that woman like she don't belong to you. Just cause her got them little skinny legs, you know that ain't no way to do. You didn't act like that when you had it home behind closed doors. All right. Now you act like you're ashamed of the woman. Don't even want nobody to know she's yours. But that's all right.

0: baby. 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Keep on walking, baby. Show you what I'm talking about. Listen to this. Now, who take the woman with the skinny legs? Stand right there, baby. I'm going to give you away in a minute. Come on, somebody, please take the lady with the skinny legs.
1: I don't know.
0: Now, y'all know the lady with skinny legs got to have somebody, too, now.
1: I don't remember.
0: Will somebody please take the lady with the skinny legs, please?
2: Hey, Joe.
0: Yeah, Bobby.
2: How about you, Taylor?
0: Shut up, fool. I don't want no woman with no skinny legs. Look here. I thought about giving this woman a Clyde, but no. See, I know the kind of women Clyde like. Little Leroy will take her. Say, Leroy, you got it. Now, why you want to act like that man ain't yours? Just because he's walking with you with them raggedy clothes. Man just forgot to get his suit out of the cleaners, that's all. All right. All right. Act like that man don't belong to you. Go on over there and kiss him and hold his hand. Huh. Say, you ain't gonna do what? That's all. You just walk on, mister. And don't you worry about a doggone thing at all. Because there's some woman somewhere who'll take you, Mr. Raggedy Clothes. Yes, there is. Let's keep on rushing.
3: Oh, yeah, look out for the girl with a skinny leg.
1: Yeah.
3: That is Joe Tex on the Fun Loving True Oldies channel. Coming up, I got a special dedication to a lady who lives in Hollywood, California. Her name is Angie Dickinson, and I wouldn't even know where to start if I was going to make a list of all of her past boyfriends. Oh, she's been a very busy lady over the years. And also, she was a huge fan of the L.A. Lakers. Oh, yeah, she'd always go to the game by herself and wave at all the players. She loves to have a good time. And like I said, today's her birthday. She's still running around at 95. Her song is coming up next on the TOC.
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It is the true oldies, Channel Shannon on the radio. Game one of the wild card series between the Yankees and the Red Sox. Oh, my God. Yankees squished them 9-0. That was game one last night in New York City. Ben Rice had two home runs last night. Game two coming up. You got the team.

0: playing Johnny Nash on the TOC. That's a great song. I can see clearly now. Now, there was another version of that hit that came out in 1993. Jimmy Cliff did a version of that song for the movie Cool Runnings. Remember that movie, Todd?
1: Indeed, I do.
0: And the weird part about that is that the Jimmy Cliff version of I Can See Clearly Now is hard to distinguish from the Johnny Nash version of I Can See Clearly Now. Coming up, the Fortunes, Boss Skaggs, and we got the Backfield in Motion on the TOC.
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0: 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About time for a little Elvis song right now. Let's go to Las Vegas. 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

0: true oldies channel with a little Mr. Presley in there. Viva Las Vegas. Now, Todd, help me out on this. I'm pretty sure that Elvis's co-star in Viva Las Vegas was Anne Margaret. I don't have a book in front of me. I don't have Alexa on. I'm on my own, and I hope I'm correct, because if I'm not, I guarantee you there's a couple of people who will write me and say, what's wrong with you, Dodo? That wasn't Anne Margaret. That was blah, blah, blah.
1: Yeah, it was Anne Margaret.
0: And I'm pretty sure that Anne Margaret had a little love affair with Elvis going while they were filming that movie. And by the way, that wasn't unusual for a Hollywood movie. The stars would get together. It's almost like a summer vacation. They just do it while the movie is being made, and then they don't speak to each other. Coming up, we got the Guess Who, an American Woman.
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0: Just trying to keep the music alive. Could you ask for a simpler mission in life? I don't think so. Shannon on the radio, Todd Shambliss ready to go with our very important celebrity birthday file. Here we go.
1: All right, Scott. Actor Kieran Culkin is 44. He's the brother of Macaulay Culkin. Jenna Elfman from Dharma and Greg is 55. The nanny Fran Drescher is 69. The Brady Bunch's Barry Williams 72. And happy birthday to two seniors today. Singer Johnny Mathis is 91 and policewoman Angie Dickinson 95 today. Holy moly.
0: Thank you, Todd. Excellent work today. And by the way, also born on this day was an actor by the name of Jack Wilde. We lost him back in 2006. He was Jimmy, the boy with the magic golden flute on H&R Puffin' Stuff. May he rest in peace. You got the True Oldies Channel.
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I'm Scott, the guy who loves playing those instrumental hits. I'll dig one out this hour that you haven't heard in a while. And we got the Beatles right now with If I Fell.

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0: Here's what happened on this day in music history. In the True Oldies birthday book, the great Johnny Mathis was born, along with the late Frankie Lyman. And born in New Jersey in 1943, the lovely Marilyn McCoo of the Fifth Dimension. On September 30th in 1961, Bob Dylan played the harmonica on three songs by a new artist named Carolyn Hester. It was at that session that he got signed to Columbia Records, and within a month he was in the studio recording his debut album. September 30th, 1988, Hollywood, California, John Lennon got his star on the famous Walk of Fame 8 years after he was killed. And on the last day of September in 1987, Roy Orbison and friends recorded the black and white TV special. Joining him on that great show was Bonnie Raitt and Elvis Costello and the boss, this guy, Bruce Springsteen, on the True Oldies Channel.

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Bobby Darin doing Dream Lover on the True Oldies channel. Now, Bobby Darin was bound and determined to not be locked into any one cubbyhole or any style of music. He sang country hits. He did rock and roll with Splish Splash. He did a lot of jazz here and there. And let's not forget this one. He had to absolutely put his career on the line. After he recorded that, the record label thought it was horrible. They didn't want to put it out. Bobby Darin talked him into it. And guess what? He was right. This song went all the way to number one.

0: big, big number one smash for Bobby Darin in there. That is Mack the Knife. You know, when you're working for somebody and you insist on doing it one way and you think this is going to be a hit, oh, we don't think so. We don't want to put it out. And you go ahead and talk them into it. 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Great number one song. 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It's the true oldies, Shadow.
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0: playing the songs you can sing along with. You got the true oldies channel of Pent Clark in there. She's headed downtown. Right before that, Al Green did Let's Stay Together. Now, do yourself a favor and be sure and be listening today around 12:25 right through 12:35 as we flush the format. I think you're going to be surprised, and I think you're going to be very happy to hear today's special song. Hang on, it's coming up.
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0: just one of the many, many huge hits by the Rolling Stones. That's Mother's Little Helper. And I remember when Ed Sullivan had no desire to hang out with the Rolling Stones whatsoever. Every time they were on, he'd go backstage and said, "Well, let me hear some of the words in that song, because sometimes you put some dirty stuff on my show." "Oh, no, Ed, this is clean as a whistle right here. You're going to love this song." And when Mick sings the song, they change the words up just a little bit. And then when they go out on the stage, they put the words back in. So they were not very popular with Mr. Sullivan, no doubt. Coming up on the big show, we got Steppenwolf and Born to be Wild Child.
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0: every now and then, I think you might like to hear something from us. 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It's the way we do Proud Mary.
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Just hanging around trying to play the songs that people like to listen to. Some people love to listen to these songs, like this one from Sam Cooke. Another Saturday night, and I ain't got no

0: We got the Drifters playing on the True Oldies channel under the boardwalk. Now, speaking of boardwalks, the actual boardwalk that all the others are compared to is in Atlantic City, New Jersey. Yep, it's the oldest boardwalk in the country and the longest in the whole wide world. It first opened up back in 1870, and it now spans 5.5 miles total. So the answer is, what boardwalk you want to hang out on? It's in Atlantic City, and you're locked in on the TOC.
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You got a little Ringo playing on the TOC. That's it, Don't Come Easy. Right before that, you had the Box Tops and Cry Like a Baby. And we should do a quick shout out to a guy named George K. Listens to us in New Jersey. He says, back in the late 70s, I was hiring a data processing manager when IT was still called DP. And he says, one resume actually jumped out at me. The applicant said he was a former manager of the Five Stair Steps. That's a soul group famous for the classic hit, Ooh, Child. Well, curiosity got the better of me, so I brought him in. And during the interview, I asked the obvious question, what do you know about data processing? His response was, not much. I just want to try something different. George says I didn't hire him, but it turned into a fascinating history legend about a legendary band that had already called it quits. And here is the group the guy was managing and the song the group had on the charts. It's called Ooh.

0: Pretty nice little tune by QB and the Five Stair Steps. That is Ooh Child. Thank you, George K. from Middletown, New Jersey. Now, if you've got a recommendation for a song for us to play, and if you happen to have a little story about that song, get it into me. 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

I would say definitely. That's one of the prettiest theme songs to ever come from a movie or a TV show. That's the Percy Faith Orchestra and the theme from the movie, A Summer Place. And I don't think we can get an instrumental any prettier than that one, but I can get one that rocks a little bit for you. This was not from a movie, not from a TV show, just a plain old great record called The Bongo Rock.

0: 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And we had the incredible Bongo Band doing their version of the Bongo Rock.
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1: I'm Scott Shannon, ready to wrap up the month of September with a spin in the True Oldies Time Machine. We're headed back
2: to September 30th, 1970,
1: when these songs were all in the top five. Checking in at number five, TV star Bobby Sherman. His fourth million seller was written by the same guy who wrote Michael Jackson's song, She's Out of My Life. His was called Julie, Do You Love Me?

0: coming in at number three on this day in 1970. Tony Orlando's first hit with the group Dawn. This is Candida.
1: Oh, Candida. We could make it together. The further from here, girl, the better.
0: Hanging in at number two, the king of the number two groups, Creedence Clearwater Revival, and Looking Out My

Believe it or not, that band never had a number one hit. They always stopped at number two. Creedence on the Countdown and the number one hit song in all of America on September 30th, 1970. It's Diana Ross with her dramatic version of Ain't No Mountain High Enough on the True Oldies Channel.

That's Diana Ross and her number one smash, Ain't No Mountain High Enough. And I think it's absolutely time for a Diana Ross twin spin. Here's a song that she recorded when she was with the Supremes. And what a coincidence, the song was actually released on this very day, September 30th, 1968. Great song called Love Child.

0: One of the goofiest songs ever recorded, Yakety Yak, Don't Talk Back. Now, the B-side of that original 45 single was a cover version of the 1935 standard, Zing Went the Strings of My Heart. Now, before anybody else recorded it, Judy Garland put that out, became a big hit for her, and then everybody wanted to do a version of it. And by the way, just because that was a goofy song doesn't mean we flushed the format yet. But Todd says it's coming up in minutes.
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Good Lord, we are rocking it today. You just heard the Rascals. You heard Chicago and the Grassroots doing that great song, Where Were You When I Needed You? But brace yourself, because those songs were nothing compared to the song that appears today on Flush. I can't flush enough. It's the big show on the radio, and we're going back to 1955 when this song was originally recorded by a fella named Sinatra. He took it to number one. And then, many years later, 1964, a guy from Steubenville, Ohio, decided to take a crack at it. His name was Dino Crescetti. And by the time he got to recording this song, he'd already changed his name to Dean Martin.

0: 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Dean Martin on the True Oldies Channel, number one in America back in 1964. Everybody loves somebody. And you heard it on the True Oldies Channel. 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

0: at the proper frequency. 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Last night, game one of the wild card playoffs, the Yankees knocked off the Red Sox 9-0. Oh, my God. Ben Rice had two home runs last night. So, Todd, when's game two coming up?
1: Scott, game two is tonight, 8 o'clock Eastern, Yankee Stadium.
0: And the Red Sox better win that one or it's all over. Coming up, more of the greatest hits on the TOC.
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coming out one awesome song right after another. Elton John on the Big Show. That's Benny and the Jets. Let's go with the Zombies right now. This was their first chart hit. It's called She's Not There.

Great song from Carl Carlton on the True Oldies Channel. You never know what's going to pop up next. It might even be this song by the great Del Shannon. Maybe you remember a girl they called the Little Town Flirt.

0: One of the many great songs recorded by the great Del Shannon. Of course, the greatest song he ever recorded was his first big hit called Runaway. Shannon on the radio, in case you missed the Flush the Format song for today. It was by Dean Martin, a number one hit called Everybody Loves Somebody Sometimes.
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0: 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Oh, they got 5 Americans in there doing Western Union. The cars from Boston did just what I needed. And coming up, a great one from the Beach Boys.
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0: 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And by the way, we're still taking requests today for tomorrow's show. 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

Give me a little bit of that Three Dog Night music. That's Black and White. Before that, the Bogues kicked off another hour of music power with 5 O'Clock World. Shannon on the air everywhere with the Beatles and Eleanor Rigby.

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1: September 30th.
0: Here's what happened on this day in music history. In the True Oldies birthday book, the great Johnny Mathis was born, along with the late Frankie Lyman. Born in New Jersey in 1943, the lovely Marilyn McCoo of the Fifth Dimension. On September 30th in 1961, Bob Dylan played the harmonica on three songs by a new artist named Carolyn Hester. It was at that session that he got signed to Columbia Records, and within a month he was in the studio recording his debut album. September 30th, 1988, Hollywood, California, John Lennon got his star on the famous Walk of Fame 8 years after he was killed. And on the last day of September in 1987, Roy Orbison and friends recorded the black and white TV special. Joining him on that great show was Bonnie Raitt and Elvis Costello and the boss, this guy, Bruce Springsteen, on the True Oldies channel.

playing the greatest hits of the 60s and 70s. Shannon on the radio, living the dream, and doing a shout out to Marty and Cynthia, two best friends listening to us in Jupiter, Florida. And they have requested a song that I don't think we've ever taken a request for this song before, but it's a great song. And it's by a girl who was about 4'9" when she recorded it. I may be exaggerating just a little bit, but she had a voice like no one else in the music business. Now, her name was Timmy Euro. Now, this woman had such an amazing voice. We lost her several years ago, but this was my favorite song by her, and I think Marty and Cynthia like it also, or they wouldn't have requested it. It's Timmy doing one of those revenge songs called What's a Matter, Baby?

0: Yep, just another one of those songs where the guy dumps the chick for somebody else, and then he comes crawling back. And guess what? She's not taking him back this time. That's Timmy Euro with a special request to the ladies of Jupiter, Florida. You're on the True Oldies Channel.
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0: Just another one of those great Motown songs. Johnny Rivers doing Baby I Need Your Lovin'. And right before that, Dave Edmunds doing his version of I Hear You Knocking on the True Oldies Channel.
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0: Oh yeah, we got a little Donovan twin spin going on in there. That's Mellow Yellow. We kicked it off with that big hit. And then we played one of my favorites, the one you just heard, There Was a Mountain. And that about wraps up the radio show for today. However, I've just been signed to a lucrative 24-hour contract, so that means I'm back on the radio tomorrow morning, 6 a.m. sharp, at the sound of the harp. Robbie Bridges is itching to get on the radio. We'll give him that chance to do that next. Have a wonderful day. We love you for listening, and bye, buckaroos.
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0: heart and soul of rock and roll, burning some holes in his souls, a land of a thousand dances. Wicked Wilson Pickett on the True Oldies Channel. Jackson Brown and Air Ray Charles and Silence is Golden from the Tremolos, their cover of the Frankie Valli and the Four Seasons song. On the way, we'll get on Tommy James, of course, been covered many, many times. Very early Beatles on the way. I got a flashback song from Joe Walsh coming up. You know, Joe Walsh of the Eagles, of course. It's the True Oldies Channel. Stand by.
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Beatles on the True Oldies channel from me to you. And Robbie Bridges, I'd love to send a song from me to you if you got one you need today. As always, Facebook, TrueOldiesChannel.com is where to do it. Just click that DJ page. You'll find Scott and I right there. We'd love to hear from you. I got a message from Pam Minton, who listens to us in Massachusetts, and she would like to hear a song from George Harrison. So we just played a Beatles song. You mind if we make it a half, or I guess a 1/4 Beatle twin spin? She was talking about the famous plagiarism lawsuit between the Chiffons, or at least the songwriters, and George for My Sweet Lord, and there was a settlement. It's one of the most famous cases in rock and roll history. All right, let's go ahead and play George's My Sweet Lord now on the TOC for you, Pam.

0: George Harrison on the True Oldies Channel. Early Beatles right ahead of that. And Robbie Bridges working. Producer Todd behind the control board. How are you today, sir?
1: Doing well, Robbie. Thanks.
0: Always glad to have you sitting by my side. You smell good, too. It'd be rough if we were in here together and you stunk. You know what I mean?
1: Ain't that the truth?
0: I know, only I would think of that. Marvin Gaye, Frankie Valli coming up. We're talking about Frankie. We'll get some solo Frankie Valli coming on the TOZ.
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Dion and Donna the Prima Donna on the True Oldies channel and Robbie Bridges. I was having dinner last night, just myself, just a cup of coffee, a quick sandwich at a diner, and I noticed they got all the Halloween decorations up, and then I go into an office, there's a doctor's office, I'm not going to the doctor, but I'm walking by, and they got the Halloween decorations up, so I guess, even though it's not October yet, it is officially Halloween season. Remember, it used to be maybe for the weekend before, and then the trick-or-treat, and now it's like a whole month, so we're borderline Christmas with the Halloween now, but it gives me an excuse to play one of my favorite spooky songs, and here it is, Warren Zevon, Werewolves of London.

0: I guess we could say Happy Halloween. You got all the signs up in all the stores and businesses, right? So we'll say it from the True Oldie Show. All the cool ghouls here at the TOC and cool ghoul Warren Zevon, Werewolves of London. Dion ahead of that with Donna to Primadonna. And I am Robbie Bridges with another hour of great oldies, 60s, 70s, and more requests coming up.
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1: I'm Scott Shannon, ready to wrap up the month of September with a spin in the True Oldies Time Machine. We're headed back
2: to September 30th, 1970,
1: when these songs were all in the top five. Checking in at number five, TV star Bobby Sherman. His fourth million seller was written by the same guy who wrote Michael Jackson's song, She's Out of My Life. His was called Julie, Do You Love Me?

Believe it or not, that band never had a number one hit. They always stopped at number two. Creedence on the Countdown and the number one hit song in all of America on September 30th, 1970. It's Diana Ross with her dramatic version of Ain't No Mountain High Enough on the True Oldies Channel.

0: Seems everything I read this week, people talking about the Everly Brothers. I've been reading different artist bios and those sort of things. It's come up a couple of times, artists talking about just how strong their influence was on so many other bands' music. That's for sure. Till I Kissed You, one of their big ones on the True Oldies channel, one of my favorites, too. Peter and Gordon with the McCartney-Lennon song, A World Without Love. And we kicked it off the hour with a great one-hit wonder. I'm actually two rock band one-hit wonder, Shadows of Night and A Human Being. Sometimes you find songs in the files and you got to put them next to each other. Speaking of one-hit wonders, we'll get on the Strawberry Alarm Clock. We'll do that by request for Rick in West Virginia, and Chicago is on deck.
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If you got one you need, always like to make sure I give those out so you know how to reach us. Want to say a big hello to Annie, who is with her husband Howard. They're listening in Pompano Beach, and she would like to hear this song. Makes sense? Here's John Denver with Annie's song. You

0: John Denver on the True Oldies Channel by request. Motown from the Temps ahead of that, and what a great tune. Ace, How Long in there. Playing that for my friend Kurt in California. Chicago coming up as promised. We'll get the OJs in here, Beatles, and Sir Elton John.
1: 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Playing your favorites right now.

OJ's and the Backstabbers on the True Oldies channel, and Robbie Bridges going way back in rock and roll history to this date in 1960, where there was a brand new show on TV, and it wasn't just for kids. They ran it in primetime. It's the anniversary of the Flintstones making its television premiere on ABC, which, by the way, was the third-ranked network back then. It wasn't equal to the other two. It was very much at NBC, CBS, and then whatever else was left on ABC. But that was changing, though. You had hits like the Flintstones, for one, but American Bandstand and some other ones. Meanwhile, on the radio this night in 1960, there are a couple of big songs. There were goofy ones like Mr. Custer by Larry Verne. There was Brenda Lee with a new country crossover, I Want to Be Wanted. And this massive hit that went to number one, fell out of the top spot, went back to number one all through late September into early November, believe it or not. The Drifters, Save the Last Dance for Me. You can dance.

0: A massive hit song number one this night, 1960. The Drifters, Save the Last Dance for Me. The very same night, the Flintstones, Yabba Dabba Doo, premiered on ABC TV. And Robbie Bridges, more great oldies coming up. As promised, we'll get on to Beatles, Elton, Leslie Gore, and Little Anthony, all on deck.
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0: call it the Pompatus of Love. There he is, Steve Miller Band and the Joker on the True Oldies Channel. Rick Nelson ahead of that, Traveling Man. Now, Todd, it says here on the, since you're on the music log, let me make sure I got this right here.
1: All right.
0: The list of songs in our system, right? Yep, says Ricky Nelson, and I remember because I got the 45, it says Rick on there. He was trying to sound more grown up, so we got a little discrepancy we should tell Gary about.
1: Uh-oh.
0: I know, he's got bigger problems, and most of them are named Scott. Jackie Wilson in there, too, and David Gates and Brad with Make It With You. Coming up, we'll get the Searchers on. I'll do the Low Rider by request, and a Beach Boys song done by a different band called Little Honda on the way.
2: 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True Oldies USA.

0: I'm going to be honest with you. I had never paid any attention to the other searcher stuff beyond Needles and Pins and Love Potion Number 9, really. And then you see Good Morning Vietnam, and that song is on the soundtrack. And I'm like, man, this is a great searcher song. I like this. Sugar and Spice and All Things Nice. Somehow I'd missed it without the movie. Needles and Pins ahead of that, and a request for War's Lowrider. Got that little Honda song coming up. Kenny Loggins on the way, and a guy's going to be playing Madison Square Garden in New York in November after dropping four previously unreleased songs from the Songs in the Key of Life sessions. Stevie Wonder is on the way.
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0: Loggins and Messina, your mama don't dance and your daddy absolutely does not rock and roll. I am Robbie Bridges. Your happy Monty Hall Day. We lost Monty this day back in 2017, so they've dedicated the day to him. It's Monty Hall Day. It's also Hot Mulled Cider Day. That's another sure sign of fall, right? We were talking about how fast Halloween seems to come. And another hour of the greatest hits right here. Hang out. You're locked in to the True Oldies Channel.
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1: September 30th.
0: Here's what happened on this day in music history. In the True Oldies birthday book, the great Johnny Mathis was born, along with the late Frankie Lyman. Born in New Jersey in 1943, the lovely Marilyn McCoo of the Fifth Dimension. On September 30th in 1961, Bob Dylan played the harmonica on three songs by a new artist named Carolyn Hester. It was at that session that he got signed to Columbia Records, and within a month he was in the studio recording his debut album. September 30th, 1988, Hollywood, California, John Lennon got his star on the famous Walk of Fame 8 years after he was killed. And on the last day of September in 1987, Roy Orbison and friends recorded the black and white TV special. Joining him on that great show was Bonnie Raitt and Elvis Costello and the boss, this guy, Bruce Springsteen, on the True Oldies Channel.

0: Did the Beatles a couple of songs back. Of course, they had a big hit with that, but there's an equally big hit, or, well, close to it, from the Isley Brothers, Twist and Shout, on the True Oldies channel. We have Bruce Springsteen on a rock and roll calendar in the spotlight today. Scott's doing some of Bruce's songs for you. Jan and Dean kicked off the hour with The Little Old Lady from Pasadena, a song that was inspired by a commercial that ran around L.A. in the 60s. It was truly for a car dealership and a little old lady that, well, had a pedal to the metal, you know, had a lead foot, and that inspired the song, and Jan and Dean had to hit. And coming up, Petula Clark, The Spinners, and The Righteous Brothers.
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0: talked to Bill Medley once. He told me he wrote that about a girlfriend he had when he was about 19, 20 years old. Little Latin Loopy Lou came from a real place on the Drew Oldies channel. Not a composition of Bill's, but obviously a massive hit. The Righteous Brothers right ahead of that with You've Lost That Love and Feeling from the pen of Barry Mann, Cynthia Wheel, and that Phil Spector production. Spencer Davis Group, Doobie Brothers, coming up. It's the TOC.
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0: Marv here in the Raiders rocking the radio on the True Oldies channel, and I am Robbie Bridges. I'd be remiss if I didn't mention the birthday of one of the great singers of all time, and I know I've told this story before, but happy birthday, Johnny Mathis. He is 91 today. He's now retired from touring, but he was touring, and he had a, I think it was a greatest hits Christmas album out, all his best Christmas songs, I don't know, about 15 years ago or so, and I had him on just on the phone. We did a little interview promoting the album and his concert tour, and a man of all the people I've interviewed, I can't think of anybody else who took the time to send me a personal handwritten card. You know the little cards they have, you buy them, it says thank you, and then you open the thing up and it's blank, and then you write your note in there. Got a nice long note, I mean, 2-page thing from Johnny Mathis about how it was, how you could tell I did my research, and he appreciated that, which cared about the music, and hoped to have a wonderful holiday. I mean, what a pro, what a gentleman. I'll never forget that. And I guess it's, you know, when you do it, you know you're making an impression on people. So Johnny Mathis says a lot about his character. How about this hit he had late in his career? It was his last big top 10 hit on the pop chart with Denise Williams, Too Much, Too Little, Too Late, the TOC.
1: Yes, it's

0: Happy birthday to the great Johnny Mathis. 91 today, and there's a big hit he had in the late 70s. One of his last, I think his last top 10 hit. I'd have to double check that, but off the top of my head, his last top 10 pop hit with Denise Williams. Too Much, Too Little, Too Late, and right ahead of that, Paul Revere and the Raiders, Just Like Me, and Robbie Bridges with another hour of the greatest hits. We're going to celebrate Three Dog Night coming up for a Hump Day Night Live here on the TOC.
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